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0: 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We don't have any patients, correct?
1: That's correct. We can cut AMR loose. And Chief, we already, Tower 1 already opened up that terminal side. We've got no active extension. So that's all opened up. We should be good to go with them.
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0: 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I'm in the area of 13th call. Do you have any better description on what side of the creek or general area?
1: All I see is it looks like it's coming from a homeless camp on the northwest side.
0: Did you joke?

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0: We can terminate command and give you back command 6.
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0: 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I'm going to see if that Cimarron is connected, or could be the same one.
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0: 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I'm out in that area. I don't see anything obvious. I'm still looking.
1: Engine 2, copy.
2: PD drone 42, I'm in the air over that area. I don't see anything here.

0: 52 from Engine 3. Are you able to fly kind of this section here at Talon in Nevada and just see if we have anything in this, these homeless camps?
1: Engine 352, I'm not in the air. I'm up on Cimarron. PD drone's in the air. They may be able to swing through there.
0: Okay, copy. Break. Drone 42, if you're able to fly the area around Nevada and Talon and I-25.
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0: 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Downhill and North Union on a structure fire. Responding on Command 4, Command 4. 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

0: 19 responding. President 14 responding. Engine 20 responding. All responding companies, looks like the address has been updated to 3005 Maroon Bells Avenue. RP was driving by, says they saw smoke from the roof. No other calls regarding this. Arrived.
1: PD drone 42, yes, I'm here.
2: We're not seeing anything from our vantage point. Are you able to see anything?
1: Negative. I'm at Nevada at 925 now. I followed the entire creek, and I don't see anything.
2: Okay, copy. We can call the sundown and we'll go back in service.
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1: Yeah, we spoke to RP via telephone. Got an area description near the caliper collision. We canvassed that area pretty well. Nothing found. We'll go back to source.
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Alice 15, 10, 58, 24, radio, 18, 18, 18, 18, 18, 18, 18, 18, 18, 18, 18, 18, 18, 18, 18, 18, 18, 18, 18, 18, 18, 18, 18, 18, 18, 18, 18, 18, 18, 18, 18, 18, 18, 18, 18, 18, 18, 18, 18, 18, 18, 18, 18, 18, 18, 18, 18, 18, 18, 18, 18, 18, 18, 18, 18, 18, 18, 18, 18, 18, 18, 18, 18, 18, 18, 18, 18, 18, 18, 18, 18, 18, 18, 18, 18, 18, 18, 18, 18, 18, 18, 18, 18, 18, 18, 18, 18, 18, 18, 18, 18, 18, 18, 18, 18, 18, 18, 18, 18, 18, 18, 18, 18, 18, 18, 18, 18, 18, 18, 18, 18, 18, 18, 18, 18, 18, 18, 18, 18, 18, 18, 18, 18, 18,

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1: 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To the convulsive seizure at Alamosa from Monument Station 4.
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2: Engine 19 responding. 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

0: 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We're coming from quarters. Are you closer or are we?
1: Looks like it's in the middle of this, Rick. We'll take it.
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0: 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Kilo 17, Engine 22, Engine 24, Truck 19, Truck 9, and Battalion 3. 12314 Mount Baldy Drive on a structure fire. Responding on Command 4, Command 4. Engine 17 from dispatch, you're clear to enter.
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0: 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Truck 9 responding. Truck 19 is responding. Battalion 3 responding. All companies responding. Report of a structure fire. 12314 Mount Baldy Drive. Repeat, saying he was installing a smoke alarm and it caught on fire. Now the house is filled with smoke.
1: 22 is received.
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1: 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There's no smoke or flames inside the house. We do have an audible alarm. Looks like they shorted out one of the smoke detectors. Engine 22 is still investigating.
2: Gang 3 copy. Still nothing showing. Still investigating.

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0: 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They're RPSing that the gas range is not shut off all the way, and it's causing a lot of heat.
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1: Part of the special emergency report is one of the emergency engine licenses.
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Dispatch team at 4. We have thoroughly investigated the area, went into CBS, spoke with security. Nothing matching that description. The only person in the area was has an IP, but it was not the stated subject. So we're going to call it unfounded.

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0: 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Echo 35, engine 11, engine 8, truck 8, truck 4, battalion 2. Park thrift store 2780 South Academy Boulevard on a structure fire. All units respond on command 4.
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0: It's at 47.
2: PD Drone 22, I have eyes on the fire, South Academy. Pretty thick black smoke, it's right up against the building, arriving on scene. We're sharing our drone feed now.
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4: Detach and brush 11 along with this call, too.
0: Okay, sir.
2: Drone 22, I'm on scene now. It looks like a piece of furniture, and it's right up against the brick building. It's only probably 6 feet by 2 feet.
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0: Russian 11 responding, Engine 11 responding, all units responding to the ARC thrift store. It's going to be behind the building. The ARP was just driving by. Drone 22 is on scene right now. It's advising it looks like a piece of furniture that's on fire up against the building.
3: 11's copy.
5: Detained, okay.
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0: 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Rush 11 arrived.
1: 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We're on the backside of a one-story commercial cinder block building. 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

0: 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We don't have any patients on scene.
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0: 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I also don't need the command channel. We can release 4, go back to 1.
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1: Yes, sir, we'll do. What do you have?
0: We've got an escalating female. We were here at about 3 o'clock this morning with PD, but we gained access. We're going to need PD to help us with this patient.
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0: Code 3.
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0: 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The post rated stage with truck Astro, Molly, Murray, and Shelton.
1: 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Engine 1, are you just 10-4?

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3: 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We don't need you.
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0: 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Can you get the alarm to them?
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0: 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We're not picking up anything with our meters here, but the homeowners would like the utility company to come out and verify.
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1: 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I don't have any comments there.
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0: 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Engine 16 responding.
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0: Just so you know, as you arrived, they went ahead and called back and said everything was okay there.
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0: As you arrived, the alarm company called back and said that the key holder told them everything was okay. They received a proper passcode.
1: Engine 8 copies. We're on the scene. 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

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Break Engine 23 arrived.

0: Angel would respond. He's responding to a smoke investigation. Highway 24 in South Union, southbound south of smoke in forest area, west of Union is how we've been.
1: 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Angel 1 okay.

0: 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Not readily seeing smoke coming from the wooded area. See what I can find with thermo.
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0: 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I checked the wooded marsh area on the southeast corner of the intersection with Union and the MLK. Not seeing anything over here.
1: 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Yeah, we haven't seen anything either.

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1: 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We didn't see anything. 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
0: Be advised, the father is en route. He's coming from the airport. He's a CSP officer.
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0: I just fell drunk with you. We're all right. We have nothing. We're just on fire. We're still.
1: 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Can you repeat?
0: Engine 12, drone 53, we're overhead. We have nothing obvious on fire. We're still looking at the area.
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1: 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VMR 1 will be responding with truck 10 from Stetson Hills and Powers 3.
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All units respond, command 4, please.

0: 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Bravo 8, engine 19, respond on command 4, structure fire. 6832, Prince Drive, respond on command 4.
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1: All units responding, 6832 Prince Drive. There's smoke coming from the back of the house. Unable to see over the wall. They yelled over to see if anybody was back there. Nothing was heard.
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0: 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There is some light smoke in the backyard. This appears to be a backyard recreational fire slash burn. All companies can shut down the code too. 14 will be investigated.
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0: 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Brake echo 11, engine 7 is going to be 1330 Potter number 204. Looks like there was a disturbance, and PD is en route for that as well.
1: 7, copy. Did you say PD was responding?
0: Yes, sir. PD is en route.
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0: 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Engine 8 responding. And Engine 8 is actually going to be a fall patient with some difficulty breathing.
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0: copy, Engine 1 responding at 1119. Engine 1, just you know, one of the other calls we received was at I-25 and the bypass that was northbound north of, looks like the drone might be out looking for it.
1: Engine 1,

0: Engine 1, drone 53, I'm in the area. I don't have anything obvious. I've gone down to the MLK from Nevada. I'm heading northbound now towards Cimarron.
1: One okay, thanks. We're just getting on the interstate in Nevada. Head south.
2: Okay, John.
3: Engine 1 from 52. We just came through on I-25 and nothing south of Nevada.
1: Engine 1, okay.
2: And Engine 1, we did receive 4 different calls on this.
1: One okay. Were the majority stating Nevada 925 or MLK 925?
2: Looks like maybe the bypass. 3 of the calls were from the bypass. Yes, we actually got 5 calls on it, 3 from the bypass, 3 from the bypass, and then 2 from your location.

0: Jerome 53 from dispatch.
1: Jerome 53, go ahead.
0: One of the calls said that it was northbound I-25 near the on-ramp from the MLK. I don't know if that helps.
1: Proceed. I'm in the area. I'm still looking. Nothing obvious.
2: 53 from engine 1. They may be seeing dust from Rocky Top, which is just east of that ramp, and they're doing a lot of work out there currently.
1: 53 received.

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2: 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We haven't found anything.
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0: 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We're going to call it unfounded. 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
2: 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Can you resend it?
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3: Engineer responding.

0: volume is responding to Mountain Crest and Prestige Point. RP says there is a condo on fire. No exact address known. No RP on scene. We only have one call back.
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1: 744. Engine 16 arrived.
2: Right, into the complex. We do have an odor, nothing visible at this time. These are all going to be two-story wood frame townhomes. Garages are the main level. We'll be in investigative mode. Others stage out of the complex.
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1: They have 3310. Let me see what I can find out for you. I'm showing it as a good address.

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1: Oh, it looks like they changed the address in here. I didn't realize that. Sorry about that. 3310 West Platte. Let me go ahead and resend out 5.
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1: Copy break, Bravo 35, engine 10, Maysland and Academy, northbound, south of traffic gas with injuries.
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0: Engineer responding, 1323. Engineer, just be advised, Sentinel 7 was out there about 45 minutes or so ago, but they were closer to Platt and Shelton. I'm not sure if it's going to be the same party or not.
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1: Dispatch, Ingram 118, truck 9, northbound about I-25.
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0: Bravo 5, engine 19 at the La Quinta Inn, 8155 North Academy Boulevard, number 210 on a cardiac arrest. Engine 2 responding, 1410.
1: All right, dispatch MR 91, responding MR job engine 2 from the NTMI.
0: 1410. Engine 19 responding.

0: Dispatch on Truck 9, just confirming that PD does have this call and they're responding.
1: No, they do not have the call just yet until we confirm.
0: Okay, I copy that. Let's go ahead and have you, you respond to this location. Same location you have on the GTAC.
1: Okay, I thought they didn't come out until you confirmed it. No, they won't come out until you confirm it.
0: I'm sorry, dispatch from Truck 9, what did you say?
1: I said PD does not come out until we confirm it.
0: Okay, I caught confirmed.
1: I'm sorry, you said this is Truck 9. I apologize. I thought you were 19. PD does have a call. They have not yet dispatched.
0: No worries, Truck 9 received.
1: Sorry about that.
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1: Engine two, go ahead.
0: Engine two's code four. Female party is requesting to speak with PD.
1: Okay. Do we know what about?
0: Female party is just adamantly wanting to speak with PD.
1: Copy.

0: 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Matthew.
1: See, Matthew.
0: Can you show that BLS 292 is on the call with us?
1: Copy.

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1: Right.
0: Which person is wanting to talk to PD? Is it your RP Sylvie or is it the mom?
1: Mother.
0: Okay, do we have her name? It's not in the call.
1: Stand by, I'll give you a phone call.
0: Copy. Dispatch. 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
1: Copy. 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
2: 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This is a suicide attempt in progress. They would like everyone to continue with OPD at this time.
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1: 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Medical. Engine 1 responding. Engine 1 PV does have this call due to the mention of weapons and access in the air and route.
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1: This is CRT.
0: We're arriving in the area at this stage. Did you want us to stay on this call?
1: That's affirmative for now, I'll admit.
0: What else?
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0: 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I'm not sure if you guys are on scene. Have you located a patient?
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Bring Delta 15, engine 4, 2365 Petrie Heights for a fall. 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